0: 959. 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

0: 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I know you don't talk like that.
1: 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Today, I chose to talk like this.

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0: like he tweaking, huh? Bitch, I'm tweaking, huh? Bitch, I'm tweaking, huh? Bitch, I'm.
1: Bitch, I'm tweaking. 959. Conexión.

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1: I think when people hear the song, I Knew It, I Knew You, at the end of Toy Story 5, I think that it would be really awesome if they thought of somebody that they had amazing memories with that they haven't seen in a long time, or someone that they miss, knowing that that person could come back into their life, or just the feeling that, like, sometimes people's paths diverge, and that doesn't mean that that's the last time that you get to feel those memories or know that person. And sometimes when you look back on your childhood, those memories, that's special in itself.
2: Escuchando también un pedacito de entrevista de Taylor Swift comentar sobre su canción de Toy Story, escuchamos en la posición número 9, I Knew It, I Knew You, de Taylor Swift, posición 9.
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2: Muse con una gran canción sonará en la posición número 8. Vamos a escuchar Be With You.